0: reached with the coalition on the government's proposed overhaul to the NDIS. Debate will begin in the Senate today on Labor's reforms, which it argues are necessary to ensure the scheme remains sustainable into the future. Denny McAllister says the government wants the bill passed this week. It comes as the federal government announces a record number of so-called shonks that have been banned from the scheme. New minimum pay rates and insurance covers start today for food delivery drivers across Australia. The Fair Work Commission has ruled the gig workers employed by platforms such as Uber Eats and DoorDash must be paid at least $31.30 an hour and be insured while on the job. The reforms are being hailed by unions as a landmark step for gig workers and are expected to benefit around 250,000 workers. And the US president has instructed the Pentagon to reduce joint military exercises with South Korea, citing his relationship with North Korea's leader. Donald Trump used a social media post to say he's not happy that the US participates in the exercises and referenced his very good relationship with North Korean dictator Kim Jong-un, who opposes the drills. The US and South Korea are about to begin an 11-day annual joint exercise, which Mr. Trump called a costly and hostile signal to North Korea, which he says has been unthreatening and respectful. And for more news at any time, you can follow the ABC News Top Stories podcast.
1: انطلقنا بمشوار جديد بيجمعنا فيكن بيوم جديد مع بداية أسبوع بتمنى يكون مبارك على الجميع. رح نبلش نحن وياكن مع سلطان الطرب جورج وصوف.

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1: 2ME is my favorite station. 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
3: John O'Wakely with the top stories. The Sydney Swans have confirmed several players were involved in an alleged incident in Melbourne in the early hours of this morning. Victoria Police are investigating a report of a sexual assault at a hotel in East Melbourne and say an investigation into the incident remains ongoing. The Swans say they've notified the AFL and relevant authorities and cannot provide further comment at this stage. The Swans were staying in Melbourne overnight after a game against Essendon at the MCG yesterday. The government insists there's no need to change the superannuation scheme amid calls from One Nation for a rethink. Over the weekend, the Minor Party suggested it should be easier for Australians to access their retirement savings when they're facing financial difficulties. In 2024 to 2025, the Australian Taxation Office received more than 112,000 applications for the release of super on compassionate grounds, of which it approved almost 68,000. And a 24-hour teachers' strike across Victoria planned for Wednesday will not go ahead after union members voted to accept a revised offer from the state government. A vote on the government's latest pay offer closed this morning, with 79% voting yes. The deal gives school workers a minimum pay increase of 28.3% over the life of the agreement and a $2,000 lump sum payment, and also halves the after-school meeting hours to 40 a year. And for more news at any time, you can follow the ABC Top Stories podcast.

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3: What the f***?

The best in Arabic and the best in English. There's only one station that does it best. 2ME Australia, and I'm Serene. Quick quiz. Which is the only fruit that has its seeds on the outside? Thinking. If you guessed the strawberry, you're right. I'm Serene, and stay with us as there's lots more to come. 1638 2ME.

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Starting off in Sydney on the M2 motorway, you got a crash at the Epping Tunnel. You got two cars in lane 3 city bound. In Roseville, an oil spill on the Pacific Highway. Both ways are now affected just near Boundary Street. In Melbourne, a crash on the Eastern Freeway, city bound for Tram Road. It's got two left-hand lanes closed and delays back past Springvale Road. A breakdown on the Tulla Freeway outbound at Bell Street. It's closing out three right-hand lanes. Want to bag quality for less? Head to Aldi. They do things differently to keep prices low, which means you can save in your weekly shop. That's an Aldi price. Aldi, good difference. I'm Eliza Saville with the latest traffic for Sydney and Melbourne on 1638 2ME Australia.